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This is TRL. The Rockin' Life, where everyone can be a rock star.

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0: And I think I'm stylish. 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
1: 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This is TRL. The Rockin' Life, where everyone can be a rock star.

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The Rockin' Life, where everyone can be a rock star.

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Now you don't need

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The Rockin' Life, DRL.

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1: 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You're exactly where you need to be. 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
1: 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Or a night, or a version of yourself. 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